0: city traffic 226.
1: Yeah.
0: The can has a tag on it that says an address of 213 Harris.

213 setting. 213. Possible DWI, Egan turning on a Mendenhall loop. It's going to be a blue Jeep, Mike Bravo Echo 842, WMA driver, female passenger, swerving, driving very slow. 10-4.

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0: 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I'm going to be out at 213 Harris

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0: Medic 1.
1: Medic 1.
0: Medic 1's responding.
1: Standard response to fire replaced 415 West Willoughby. On the sidewalk, there was an intoxicated female who fell and hit her head. She's talking but inebriated.
0: Medic 1 copies.

0: 214C.
1: Go ahead.
0: I'm attaching you to a welfare check. I attempted to call the numbers provided. No luck. Control, Medic 1.
2: No.
0: Medic 1.
2: Dispatch
0: carriers to our location.
2: That's a negative. They're out of service.
0: I'm sorry. Could you repeat? You cut out.
2: That's negative. They are out of service till the evening time.

0: Control, Medic 1. Patient is refusing medical and is also refusing to move the site. If there are any further issues, I believe it's a JPD issue.
1: Sorry, you said she's refusing medical and refusing to move inside?
0: She's refusing to move away from the location that she's in. She is still sitting in the middle of the sidewalk.
1: 10-4.

0: 214 en route.
1: Airport 214. Alpha 47, set a ship.
2: Okay, Peter's cabin.
1: 10-4.
3: Good. I have the caller on 21 from your call. You want to talk to him?
0: Yes, I'll call him.

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1: City 130, traffic stop.
2: Copy medic 3, it's a 20-year-old female. She's outside of the airport. She's standing in, like, the main drop-off area near Alaska City Plains. Alcohol withdrawal, standard response.
3: 10-4, you want another unit?
0: 3 copies.

0: City 178.
1: 178, go ahead.
0: I'm out with 158. Is there a way you can give Mendenhall Glacier Taxi a call and see if they have another vehicle to pick up this guy's fare?

0: Joker.
1: 203, go ahead.
0: We are okay here on Glacier Spur, 158 to code 1. And we have a...
1: Three.
0: Up there.

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0: 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We're entering the residence.

0: 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Can you head this way, please? 1079.
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0: I think so.

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2: 239.
3: There's a small dog here. I'm going to get animal control.
2: Okay, bye.

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1: Yeah, affirmative.

0: 215-8.
1: Go ahead.
0: At the jail, mileage is 8.8.
1: 10-4.

0: So, I'm Daniel Alma, control is 1023 as well.
1: Tim.
2: Coming through the side door.
0: Are you just up from the garage?
2: Okay.
0: Do you guys have a bag already?

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1: The kitchen.
0: Copy.

0: City, Mike.
1: 1-8-Echo.
0: Animal control just left. Can you advise them there's a lizard in the house? I'll take that too.
1: Okay.
0: Is the next again, are they in town?
1: Negative.

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1: Damon.
0: It looks like they keep calling. Can you see if there's a unit available that can call back? They can play and let them know.
1: 10-4-188, copy.
0: Sounds like natural causes at the time.
1: 188, if you answered, you were covered. 188, did you copy?
0: 188.
1: I think that meant affirmative. You're going to call them.
2: Disregard. Copy.

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2: Copy, on Egan, Heard Glacier, right near Lake Gold Creek, Ace Hardware, third party caller advised that two roofs appear to have collapsed. The caller really didn't have further, unknown if they're conscious or not.
0: 7 copies.

0: one inch loving anything.
1: We don't see anything from this angle. We're going to do a U-turn.
0: Copy.
2: Engine 11, they did advise the patient should be on the water side.
0: Copy that. 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
1: Go ahead.
0: On inch 11, on scene, Egan inbound. On the right shoulder, right lane, a person is being attended to by bystanders. We're going to block Egan inbound, right shoulder, right lane.
1: I got the unseen Egan inbound on the right shoulder. You'll be blocking the number two lane.
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0: Medic 1's responding.
1: Copy, Medic 1. Send in front of the fireweed. And it's going to be for the same person from earlier, but she's now unconscious. There's going to be a caller standing by with her.
0: Medic 1 copies.

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1: Medic 1, sir.
2: 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What was the status of the mortuary?
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4: Initial 11, respond to a fire alarm at St. Vincent's de Paul, 8617 Till Street. Engine 31 is already on a call.

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1: Engine 31 is responding to St. Vincent de Paul for a fire alarm.
0: Copy, Engine 31. It's going to be at St. Vincent de Paul, 8617 Teal Street. The single activation at a specific point, there is a response blown out.
1: Copy, thanks.
0: Copy. 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
0: Myself, 169-185, en route to the area of Riverside for the missing.
1: 10-4.
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31's arriving on scene of a two-story apartment in commercial building. No smoke or flames showing. We do have audible and visual alarms. Engine 31 will be out to investigate. Engine 31 on scene, two-story apartment, commercial building, nothing, no smoke or flames showing. Audible and visual alarm. You'll be out investigating.

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1: 238.
0: While on the phone with the parent, they got a call from the missing child saying that he was at Floyd Dryden. I have descriptors that I can relay to you as well.
1: Copy. We do have some descriptors in the notes. Do you have anything additional?
0: Bye.

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1: Go ahead.
0: With that info, you can probably disregard 231 and I will go look for him.
1: 10-4.
2: City copies. 169-238.
0: Loop and Egan, go ahead.
2: Only new descriptors are he has some white and neon pink and green Jordan shoes on, a crossbody bag that they don't know if it's still on his person.
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0: City 231, what's that in the area?
1: Hello? Liz Cliff, they're copy 231 in the area. What was the rest of that?
2: City 169, I'll be out on foot. Play good.
1: Chamber 169.

0: 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Did they say they had 1021 contact, or just they pinged there?
1: They said 1021 contact. I'll get back on the phone with them.
0: Sure.

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1: I'll be clear. 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
0: Tomorrow.

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0: 2800 F Street, Unit B.
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0: Nancy approaching Tongass on Lima Kilo uniform. Looks like 999.
1: Copy.
0: City 231, we're turning on the gill and we're stopped.
1: Copy.

0: standard response to the Mason jar downtown for an unconscious male.
1: Control, medical is responding.
0: Copy. We have an unconscious male at the Mason jar downtown. He's going to be on the steps. The family had called earlier to try to get cares. They are out of service. A new caller just called and said he's unconscious but breathing. Standard response.
1: Medic one copies. You can show us on scene.
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0: 2005 Toyota pickup registered to Alicia Zamora expired in August. It's clear. Driver's going to be Dylan Patrick. He is Class D, clear valid.
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2: 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Medic 1 is back in service.

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0: 10-4, Aurora Harbor, near the dumpster by C Charlie Float for, disturbance break. There's a WMA in a green jacket. The caller says he looks like he's on something, and he's swinging a rope around and yelling. There's no one else with him, but he's causing a disturbance for the caller who left the area. Aurora Harbor, near the Charlie Float dumpster.
1: 10-4, I'll be in route.
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0: Gene Derek Okaton, born 83, has two $25 JPK warrants for failure to appear for arraignment, original charge, larceny, and concealment of merchandise. So $50 total.
1: 10-4. 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

0: 8, Citizen. Center Mountain Trailer Park, number 15 for a domestic break. That's where the incident occurred. The caller and the person who left number 15 are at number 5, break. The caller didn't really have a lot of good information, but said her neighbor, Jason Carl, ran over to her place because she's scared. Something to the effect of the roommate lifted his jacket and threw it outside. She was calling because I guess English is a second language for him, and she really didn't
1: know. Control, here's one.
0: If you can meet with both of them at number 5, that's where the victim and the caller are going to be.
2: For I'm ending route from Riverside and Riverwood.
0: Of course.
1: City 231, copy. You get McNugget.
0: 10-4-2-31.
1: Control. Here's one.
3: 231, did you have a code out on the traffic stop?
1: Here's one is transporting one from the Glory Hall.
0: Support.

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0: 10-4, I found the complainant, but you're going to have to get the victim and the other person's name. I can't find them.
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0: First B, Lima, Mike, Tango, 198, number of Ford, break. Second will be Alaska Custom, Sheriff Hotel, India, Romeo, Lima, Yankee, Hawaii.
1: 10-4.

0: 185 City.
1: 185.
0: Cassie, this is phone follow-up, reference a possible missing person.
1: 10-4. Break. I'll be out at 526 Seward Street for follow-up.
0: 10-4.

I'm unable to find Chip Jackson. 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
0: Cheers, one is back in service.
1: Control copy.
2: And it looks like we have prior contact with Carlos. He's actually out of California, but he is clear NCIC.
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1: Tempor, go ahead, but we don't have any chips local in Aspen, so, or in RMS, so we would need a full date of birth, but go ahead.
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1: We're okay.
0: 10-4. And the plate that was provided before the personal I one, Kilo Mike Tango 158, there's no record of it in absence.
1: Okay.

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1: Copy, Medic 1 responding. Standard response to Mendenhall Tower, apartment 310, for a 37-year-old male complaining of chest pain and tightness in the chest.
0: Medic 1 copies.
2: Do 185.
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1: Can you change that first plate? Starts with a Lima. Lima Mike Tango 158.
0: Go ahead. William Sanders.

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2: 10-4, Riverbend Apartments, Echo 1 for an assist with a trespass, essentially. Caller wants her son, Christian Pattaya, to leave. He was there sleeping, and she said they're not resonating with each other. Break. Nothing's been violent. There's no disturbance happening. He just won't leave the residence. He keeps asking her for money. She's requesting assistance making him go.
0: Also 47, status check.
3: Bateman, Holly Brooks.

0: Maybe 185.
1: Control, CARES 1.
2: 185, go ahead.
0: Can you have CARES respond for Brown?
3: CARES 1, go ahead.
2: And where exactly is Miss Brown?
1: CARES 1 is being flagged down by 3 across from Foodland.
3: Copy.
0: We're in the park at the wedding cake, I believe.
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0: 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No charges or arrest right now, pending talking to Chip.
1: 10-4. And just confirming, Chip resides at number 15, correct?
0: Affirmative, 1-5.

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1: 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Did you want details?
0: Well, let's hold them for medic 3. Medic 3 is en route.
2: Control copy, is medic 3 en route to Marine Park. So 41-year-old female, she originally was requesting care. She's now requesting medical for right ear pain. It's the Marine Park where the pavilion used to be.
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0: 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Was just going to suggest. Thank you.

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1: Control copies, you need another ambulance for an unconscious, unresponsive, but stable patient.
0: That's correct. It's one of the people that cares what's called for.
1: Copy.
2: Control from Medic 3.
1: Medic 3, go ahead.
2: Medic 3 will be taking that patient. I assume they are in the same location.
1: They are in the same location. Break. Engine 11, control.
0: Go ahead.
1: Just to confirm, Medic 3 is getting on scene. Did you also need an additional?
0: That's correct. We just added another patient. Thank you.
1: Copy, thank you.

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1: 238,
2: City.
1: 238, go ahead.
0: The caller's maintenance for Canton House. He's got two subjects, a male and a female, sitting on the side door that's closest to breeze in, smoking something out of tinfoil. He's requesting assistance in making them leave.
1: 10-4. 3169, I copy. I'll be en route.
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1: I'm sorry, but you can go through George Strom, and who else was there?

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1: Individuals are going to be Henry Johnson, break. Keisha Wilson.
0: I'm sorry, can you tell me that first name?
1: Henry Johnson.
0: I'm sorry, the first name on the second subject. The first name for Wilson.
1: Keisha, T-E-E-J-A is what she gave me.

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0: 1, go ahead.
1: Could you dispatch JPD to Egan heading inbound, just passing the hospital? There is a small white car kind of in the middle of traffic going 30 miles an hour.
2: 235,
0: copy. Inbound, just past the hospital, small white car doing 30 miles an hour.
1: They are also swerving into the middle of the road and in and out
2: Egan
1: of the
2: inbound, just passing a hospital intersection. Medical's reporting council DUI. This is a small white vehicle inbound, just past the hospital intersection, swerving and going 30.
1: 10-4, in route.
2: 10-4.
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0: She has a summons that needs to be served on her.
1: Affirmative, I'll be serving that in front of the Teal Street Center.
0: That's what?

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1: go ahead.
0: Summons served, 2209.
1: Step 1. 238,
0: city. 238, go ahead.
1: Time lapse about 8 minutes. Traffic complaint was even outside on Vanderbilt. It was only described as a black truck and speeding.

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1: 235, go ahead.
2: I'm going to be code 16. I've driven Egan from Transit Center to General Vista. No sign of the vehicle.
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0: Can you please alert the ED that after attempting to call them 5 times, I am just going to bring them a 32-year-old male unconscious patient with a respiratory drive?

0: Mike 1. 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Medic 1 is clear and responding to Marine Park.
1: Copy. 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
0: Tristan Siebens, 9-3 of 1990.

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1: 10-4. And can you check expiration on the vehicle?

0: considering it is turned on the loop heading towards the glacier.
1: 10-4, I am also turning on the loop. A little bit behind it, though.
0: 11-3.
1: D169-31 en route to the DUI complaint.
0: Was that just 231's en route, or you and him?

0: 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I'll be 1036 with this vehicle on Trinity Drive. 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

0: 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It's a younger kid. You guys are probably good to clear, but I will talk to him about the driving. Copy. 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
1: Go ahead.

0: 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Additionally, that vehicle expired in 2025.
1: 10-4, he mentioned he just bought it from his older brother. 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

0: 231.
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0: 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He's hovering.
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1: 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I'll be code 4 for registration and for driving. 10-8.
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1: Cross Street.
0: We turned on, McGinnis. We're still rolling a little bit.
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2: Egan outbound in front of Centennial Hall with Kilo Echo Sierra 734.

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0: Inbound at loop on Foxtrot Alpha X-ray 346, green Jeep. City 238, I'll be in route to 231. Towards Frontier Suites. Doesn't seem to be slowing down very much.
1: Clipboard, and this is our third traffic stop on that vehicle this year with multiple clipboards.
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0: Alaska 8091055, Reese.
1: Alzira 189 is clear, break. He is not valid, his ID card also expired in January.

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0: Manor Abner, Keegan for a noise complaint. The neighbors are in the backyard of a karaoke machine. It's described as a white house, the first house on Manor Ave off of Keegan.
1: City 238, most of that was static on my end.
0: There's a party. Manor Ave, White House, first one on Manor Ave off of Keegan. Karaoke in the backyard.
1: 10-4, I'll be en route.
0: 10-4.
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0: 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I'll be in service.

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0: 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I'm 10-8.
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0: Last name is Delta Echo Golf Uniform India Sierra Echo.

0: Please,
1: go ahead. Four, she's issued a warning for disturbing the peace for the karaoke music. We'll be terminating from that, but contacting another house for fireworks. Stand by for the house number.

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2: We're in the area of the bowling alley for a disturbance or a domestic. I've got a female crying on 911 saying she came to ask a guy questions and he's saying she's wasting his time. They're arguing in the background and she's crying. In the area of the bowling alley, I'm trying to get more details.
0: 10-4 in a row.
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0: Regarding fireworks.
1: Copy, you have a space number?
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0: morning, but...
1: Our details are still very limited. We do have a plate number, Juliet Kilo Lima 713. It's a red Honda Accord to Leticia, Alberto. I'm not sure if that's the complainant's car or the other car involved.
0: Yeah, Laura.

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1: Go ahead.
0: Code 4 for fireworks, both in Enchilada and Service.
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0: Mashborn 80 is clear on pretrial and city conditions of release that include not to go to food land, including the parking lot.
1: Several.
0: 235, he also has an officer's safety referencing 1096 issues.

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1: Is the mail house a juvenile or Mr. Nash?
0: Actually, both of them.
1: Copy, both mails have left.

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0: Outbound to U-Haul on Julie Kimo Lima, 713, red four-door.
1: Kepler, that's the vehicle 185 and 235 are just out west at the bowling alley.
0: Come right here.

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1: 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That's the subject they were just out with. He's clear and valid, conditional.
0: Good morning.

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0: At the Ramada for some kind of a disturbance, the caller staff and says in room 409 there's what sounds like a few males wrestling, cursing at each other, yelling, sounds of a disturbance. Ramada, room 409.
1: Never. City 235, I copy. You can show me on scene.
2: Temp, you have a
1: coda
2: on the left.
1: Temp, I'll get that to you in just a sec. City 169, show me on scene the Ramada.

0: 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I'll fix it.
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0: Goodbye. 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
0: 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Can't read the plate.
1: Of
0: course. City 231, plate's going to be Foxtrot Mike Sierra 595.
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1: 238,
2: 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Good, copy. 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
0: Yeah, with one near Jennifer Drive by the baseball field at Glacier Valley.
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0: 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That female said it was not her, and she didn't hear anybody or see anybody, but I'll be checking the area.
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1: Noise complaint in the area of 4488 Chelsea Court. That's the caller's address. She said if you're looking at her house from the street, it's the house to the left, not the connected one, but the actual next house. Playing loud music, so that's vibrating her house.
0: 10-4, meet her out.
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11 Medic 1, respond to 340 Irwin Street for a carbon monoxide alarm that was activated and the caller is complaining of some

0: control, engine 11, Matterhorn en route.
1: Control copies, engine 11, Matterhorn en route. 340 Irwin Street for carbon monoxide detector that was activated.
2: The patient is describing some symptoms
1: such as waking up confused, falling asleep on the couch, which is not typical, and complaining of a sore throat. She is outside in her vehicle. She does have an animal in the car with her. 340 Irwin Street describes a symbol.
2: Foxtrot Mike Tango 109.
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1: Go ahead.
0: No findings of CON or residence of a person who was assessed and declined transport. You've had some service.
1: Control copy.

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0: 238, please. That's a glory hall for trespass and assist. There's a male on the back side of the building near the ventilation for the air conditioning unit. He appears to be rocking back and forth, possibly smoking something out of his pipe. Described as moving all over. Break. The caller is with the glory hall. She's like officer assistance. We're just having him leave the area. The subject described as wearing a winter hat that covers the ears, gray vest, no shirt, and black pants. The glory hall, backside.
1: 10-4, I'm in route from JPD.
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1: She didn't specify issuing the trespass letter. She just wanted them gone, and she was unable to go outside.
0: 10-4.

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2: Control, here's one.
1: Right, 494 is clear on probation with a lot of conditions.
0: For KLB code 10, wait until he's off the property and then I'll be 10-8.
1: Did you want to notify probation's referencing the smoking and item, and he does have search conditions?
0: Yeah, we can do that.
3: City 169, I want 238.
1: Go ahead.
0: I shouldn't see him smoking anything. He was just cracked down when I contacted. I think we're probably fine on the probation.
1: Copy.
3: 169.
1: Go ahead.
3: He is walking away, but can you contact probation if he has anything?
4: Yeah, we're calling him now.

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On call PO, request a search for prohibited items. 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
0: And the first name was Anton again?

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0: 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City 235, copy plate.
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0: Nathaniel Hensley hyphen Williams, 524, 2000, break. Passenger will be Adrian Barrett.
1: Stand by.

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0: Barrett's clear. Hensley Williams is clear. He's suspended.
1: 10-4, does he have priors?
0: Standby, I'll check.

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0: 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And 169 JPD.
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0: Medic 3 is an A3, you're responding.
1: Engine 31, you cut out there. I think I copy 31, Medic 3 and A3 responding. It's to Alaska Seaplanes, 1873 Shell Simmons Drive for a fire alarm zone with pole station or keypad. The address given by the alarm company was 1871 Shell Simmons, but that's not a valid address on Shell Simmons for us.
0: 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Additionally, A1 and A3 are responding.

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0: 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Two-story airport. 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We do have audible and visual alarms. 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
0: 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We were able to reset it, get the system reset. 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
1: 234.
0: Jordan Creek Mall entry by Breeze Inn for trespass. 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Entry to Jordan Creek Mall by Breeze Inn.
1: Copy. 3172, I can take that. All there are from Safeway.

0: 9172. Where's the complaint supposed to be?
1: He was in the area of the rock at the entrance to the Jordan Creek Mall next to Breeze Inn and was going to call back if the person left.
0: Copy. I'm here. I don't see the complaint. I was just curious.
1: Which side of the building are you on? You're on the Glacier Highway side or the Trout Street side?
0: The Trout Street side.
1: 10-4. I'll call him back.

0: 172.
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0: 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He went back inside. He's going to head back out.
1: Copy.

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0: Sounds like the male was leading when I got here. I do not recognize him. Or code 12.

Med 1, standard response to 416 5th Street for headache, 416 5th Street, Juneau.

vibrating tones in John 11 and that one prayer response to Cathedral of the Nativity, 416 Fifth Street, for possible stroke. 416 Fifth Street, Gina.

0: about Main oxygen bottles.
1: Copy, engine 11 is out. We don't have specific priority criteria yet, but we've got a little bit of a language barrier. Patient is an adult female with a history of stroke and says this feels the same as the last one did. Currently said her heart is beating faster, can't open her eyes, and feels nauseous. They're at the St. Anne's building entrance next to the church, and the headache has apparently resolved during the call.
0: Engine 11 copies. We'll continue in standard at this time.
1: Copy.

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0: End of Industrial Boulevard with Whiskey, Hotel Tango, Oscar, Uniform, Tango, a white Chevy Tahoe.
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0: The Peterson Lake Trailhead just off of Glacier Highway between Amalga and Cowan. Third theft of natural resources. Single report that two males are cutting down live trees at the edge of Glacier Highway. They have a black Crescent Blue pickup with an open bed. Complainant says it's a repeat problem with the same people.
1: 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I think 131 cleared it last time. I'll confer with him.

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0: 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Back Loop, Dredge Lake Road.

0: 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Go ahead.
1: 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I'm nearby.
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1: Did you get a return on this vehicle?
0: It's a little confusing. Long story short, that plate is no longer valid for that vehicle. Its registration expired in 2024.
1: To Galen Wayne Wyatt?
0: Yes, he was the one who it expired out on 24. It looks like that plate is now registered to another car out of Wasilla.
1: 10-4, thank you.
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0: 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I'll be accompanying them to the residence.
1: Okay. 234172, I'm just about two out.
0: Copy.

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0: Twelve minutes ago.
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0: traffic 217 City.
1: Scenic viewpoint.
0: I have a littering call, 9156 Jerry Drive. Caller's advising that a couple of young juveniles dumped some stuff in the green area between this cul-de-sac and the cul-de-sac that backs up to it. I have a plate in the notes. I'm going to attach it.
1: Are the juveniles still in the area?
0: Negative. They left about 10 minutes ago.
2: Can you reactivate an incident for me? 7-1, incident 22
1: at
2: scene
0: viewpoint.
2: Control, truck 12
0: for
2: radio check.
0: I'm clear.
1: City, traffic 217.
0: Good.
1: Can you add the RO Shammy per Dawn and her absence in the narrative break? And advise Capital for an impound. All the tires are good and the...
0: Copy.

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0: 172 City. We have a caller who's advising that his girlfriend is suicidal. They're 2800 Post Away apartment at Foxtrot 2. It's a female who took a bunch of pills and then locked herself in the bathroom. We're trying to get further. We're going to start EMS.
1: Q34, copy.

0: control, medic 3.
1: Four, medic 3.
0: Medic 3 is responding.
1: Copy, medic 3. Standard response for now. PD's en route to 2800 Post Away Apartment F, Foxtrot 2, for a adult female who has been threatening suicide. She may have taken pills. We're trying to get further about that. I am on the line with mobile crisis now.
0: Medic 3, copy. Thank you.

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1: 5172.
2: 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Thank you.
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3: I'm almost on scene. Just confirming it sounds like maybe our female's disputing that she did not take the pills.
4: Is unknown whether she took the pills or not. She was in the background saying she did not take the pills and that they're just having a 10-16. The complainant says there are two people there besides himself, and it sounded like she and the other person were throwing things, and then she was sobbing uncontrollably.
3: Copy.

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1: Squad 172.
0: Conference reading alert, and she talked to me, said she did not take it.
1: Copy. We also have mobile crisis en route. Can we cancel both EMS and mobile crisis?
0: I will advise on mobile crisis.
1: Copy.
2: Sky 3 control.
3: Go for medic 3.
2: You can cancel for the EMS portion. Jason Ramsing says patient is conscious and alert and says she did not take any pills.
4: Copy,
2: back in service. Copy. Charlotte, C1. Go ahead. That was partial, mostly unreadable. As far as we know, you are still needed. We've asked the officer, and he is working on verifying if you could still head that way. We'll let you know if that changes.
4: You can show us en route.

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3: Go for MC1.
4: Yes, 47.
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5: Go ahead, Alpha 47.
4: Arrived at Peterson Lake Trailhead. No sign of woodcutting occurring at the trailhead. I'm going to drive further up the road and see if I can't find them.
5: 10-4.
0: City 172.
5: Go ahead, 172.
0: We're both clear of the scene. I'm going to add some notes if you can leave me attached.

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0: Located the woodcutters along Glacier Highway, but they are not on U.S. Forest Service lands.
1: Copy, not on Forest Service lands.
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0: 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They're cleaning up any potential road hazards.
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1: Inbound Vanderbilt.
0: You can inbound Walmart U-Haul for a litter unsecured load. Complainant says a white Chevrolet pickup dropped a carpet pad and a roll of carpet on the Egan Drive. Complainant followed the driver to the landfill and told him about it, and they didn't seem interested. Break. Continuing, plate given as Golf Lima Uniform 177. They white Chevrolet pickup registered to Jimmy Rosenbruch of Keegan Street, expired in 16.
1: 10-4.

0: 3273. I have a welfare check at the federal building. At the bus stop area, there's a female in all black who appears to be very out of it. It was called in by Capital Transit, and CARES is out of service today.
1: Copy.

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1: Good.
0: In the JPD lobby for an attempt to serve, Arthur Olson is here to be served a VVO modification. Lobby.
1: Copy. I already have the copy. Thank you.

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1: Go ahead.
0: I'm back at Waste Management, and I'll be out with the vehicle.
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0: I'll be out with an individual. Appears passed out at Anka and Glacier.

0: officer just rolled up on it. Hopefully we'll have further momentarily. Stand by. Standard response.
1: Standard 3, copy. 2-3,
0: first to me.
1: 2-3-4.
0: Just information, a passerby called and we did page out EMS. If you'll advise if you want to cancel them when you get a chance.
1: Said, where he can cancel, he's walking on his own.
0: 10-4. Medic 3, you can cancel per PD on scene.
1: Man, you got me rude, back. Thank you. City, 2-3-4.
0: Go ahead.
1: He didn't want any help, and he's walking away on his own. Code 8.

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0: copy engine name 103 en route for a patient who passed out on an airplane. She's conscious now. And they're going to do...
1: 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Did you say what gate number that?
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1: 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We copy details.
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0: We don't know what's going on. 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One of them has a bloody shirt. It sounds like they're all halfway degraded.
1: 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Engine 31
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2: 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The female that we spoke to on 911 that had spoken to the original caller was uncooperative and walked away and told the caller that he confronts people and had asked for an ambulance. We do not have any confirmed requests for EMS.
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0: you roll EMS for him, please?
1: Copy. Is he bleeding from the nose, or what's going on?
0: He's bleeding from the nose, the mouth, above the eye. He's just covered in it. A lot of facial swelling as well.
1: Copy. What's the specific location?
0: We are on Shattuck Way, next to City Hall.
1: Copy. We'll start.

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1: And one in response to Shattuck Way near City Hall for facial injuries, possibly from assault. Shattuck Way near City Hall.

0: Midland en route, send a response to Shattuck Way behind City Hall for an adult male with facial injuries, possibly from an assault, bleeding from eye, nose, mouth, and some facial swelling. JPD's with him.
1: Medic One copies. 227 City. Everyone ran so far is clear.

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1: Can you dispatch unit 11 to Ferry Way for a possibly 2 patient?
2: Copy. 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
1: If they want transport, I'd hold off on the ambulance until we evaluate for a little bit.

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1: Copy. Is the GI problem related, or tell me a separate call?
0: Likely a separate incident.

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4: and responding
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4: blade for the GI bleed. If there's another medical response,
3: then he's having contact on later contact duty. We have multiple other ambulance requests.
4: You already announced that.
3: Engine 11, copy.

0: 31, Med 3 when available, Med 1 when available. Duty officers, can I respond to Riverbend Foxtrot 2 for a seizure? Riverbend Foxtrot 2.
1: Fire 5. The post away calls. Alpha copy that there's two other calls pending, 1911 and 1 ferryway.
2: We have another 911 call at Mount Robert Sherman and yes, ferryway, which. Fire 5, Angel 11.
1: Go ahead, 11.
2: We're currently en route to ferryway for GI problem. We're splitting the three-person crew from Engine 11 to staff the ambulance. Engine 11's driver is going to be following us out of service due to staffing to the hospital, and then we'll be able to reroute from there.
1: Copy, yeah, continue with that, and that leaves us control. That leaves us with one stacked, two stacked calls, correct?
0: Affirmative, two stacked calls. One seizure, one unconscious.
1: Can you all call for off-duty or volunteer personnel to staff Medic 30, please?
0: Copy.
3: Go, Medic 4.
0: Medic 4, go.
3: Medic 4 staff with one paramedic and then she wants to meet the duty officer. Help.
0: Copy, Med 4 staff with one paramedic. The rest was unreadable static. Can I show you
4: no
0: to river
4: problem. Down transit center in the women's restroom. There's a female unconscious and naked. Unsure why. We do not have any ambulances right now. It's going to be a minute if you need one before we can get one available.
0: Duty officer, do you want Med 4 to go to that seizure?
5: Med 4, I'll be in route from minus code.
1: If you respond and get Medic 30 and respond to the seizure, that way you have percent.
6: City 227, I copy. I'll be in route from Douglas.
3: Copy. Med 4.
0: Med 4, you're unreadable static. I think I copy. I'm going to put Med 30 in route with a delay after Med 4 gets Med 30. Can you confirm?
6: Continue in Medic 4 to Riverbend, please. Thank you.
0: Copy, Engine 31 en route to Riverbend. Housing, you have the required medications on board, and Med 4 can go to to Riverbend with the equipment they have on that rig.
2: Copy.

0: 31, and med 4. Upgrade to priority. He's having multiple seizures, has not fully resolved between them.
1: Go for medic 4.
0: Fire 1, failing you.
1: Can you repeat your traffic?
0: Fire 1, we're failing you.
1: Fire 1, go for medic 4.
2: Alpha 47 from city. I'm so sorry, we got very backed up on the other channel. So the Alaska flight's coming back as an 07 Jeep Liberty. It's showing it expired in 2019 for Richard Durst.
0: Open mic on fire 1.
3: The vehicle that it's attached to is a Ford F-150 4x4 with a camper shell.
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4: Med 4, fire 1.
3: Stand by. Let me go get that.
1: Go for medic 4.
4: Yeah, you want to swing by and pick me up?
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0: Department,
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3: I contacted the responsible for that red pickup, and he has until 1 o'clock to get it moved. Thank you, I appreciate it, and I just saw your pink tag on the antenna. City of 47, I'll be clear. 10-8.
2: 10-4.
0: Control, medic 3.
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0: Med 3 has arrived at BRH.

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1: Control, request land.
2: Shadow Command.
0: Willie Sanders in...
1: We've got a third individual here in possession of an ambulance.
0: Brown, date of birth is 5/24.
2: What is that, Chief?
1: Copy.
2: Engine 11, what are patient details?
1: Patient's got some slight facial trauma, and then also some inebriation, slightly bleeding from his hands. Do we have an officer that could be able to stand by with the patient at this point?
2: Not at this moment. They're on scene with another person who has passed out and trying to evaluate that.
1: Command copies. Engine 11 from Shadow Command. Go ahead, Shadow Command. Stand by with this third patient. That's going to leave you staffed as Engine 11 only at this point. Medic 10 is going to be transporting, and I'm going to transfer command to you.
3: Engine 11 copies. I'm repositioning my rig. I'll be there in a few minutes.
0: 227,
2: that's clear. Control copies. Shattuck command, correction, ferryway command terminated, and Engine 11 now second ferryway command, and prior Engine 11 staff will be transporting previous patient on med temp. Did I get that?
1: Control, that's affirmative.
2: Yep.
1: 5-5 from medic 10.
3: Medic 10.
1: Be advised, Engine 11 is staffed with only one driver at this time.
4: I have understands and copies.

0: Bridge. Copy that one out there. Yeah, 10, are you en route to the LH now?
1: 227 City.
2: Control for Medicine, that's correct.
1: Just information, if this is the William Sanders, born at 11-13 of 72, he is on the SOR registry as a violent predator.

0: officers with those two other stacked calls, or with the other stacked call, correct?
1: Negative. They are with an unrelated call with details that I can't put out over the fire radio.
0: Understood. When the next ambulance clears, can you send them to the call that has no resources?
1: Copy. I think that's going to be the trim. Units covered, med 3 control.
2: Medic 3.
1: Whichever clears there first, you are med 1. We have two calls stacked, one at the tram, one on ferryway. Tram is first.
2: You'll be clearing the hospital here shortly.
0: Stand down on the medic 30, I'll call.
1: That's what I thought, thanks.

0: Alpha 47, say.
1: That's for Alpha 47.
0: Just information, reference the logging that was happening at Peterson. We just had a new caller who claimed there was a bunch of, like, limbs in the roadway and that it was creating a traffic issue. They denied there being any logs in the roadway.
1: I copy. I can head back out there.
0: Control
1: for
0: Minister.
1: For a road. I'm at the turnaround right now.
2: 3 is in service, ready for the next call.
1: Sure.
3: Cutting at 3 to the tram for a report of an unconscious male, right?
4: City, 227-10-8.
3: Reported at the bottom of the tram, a male had passed out, was breathing normally. We don't have any further details. Sorry, one further detail. He's in the men's room.
2: In the men's room, copy. Is this priority response or standard?
3: Standard.
5: To code 10 to both of them. They have trespass until tomorrow. Notes and CAD.
2: Control, medic 10.
3: Medic 10, go ahead.

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1: In 31, go ahead.
0: It's call on Riverbend Housing, Postaway, is going to be a non-transport. Medic 4 will be in service along with Fire 1. Is there another call that is an ambulance is required?
1: Affirmative. Engine 11 with one personnel only is on scene at Ferry and Marine for an additional patient with some facial injuries.
0: That's the only call pending in the city right now.
1: The only thing currently waiting for an ambulance.

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1: Engine 31 copies. We're going to be remaining on scene here. Medic 4 will be en route to ferryway shortly.

0: call Medic 4.
1: Medic 4, go ahead.
0: We'll be en route to Ferryway. Any additional information?
1: Copy Medic 4, en route to Ferryway. Engine 11 on scene with an adult male with some facial injuries. Requesting EMS. Engine 11 is there any further they need?

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1: Go ahead.
0: I'll be 10-6 on a code 26 detail, Memorial Park on Riverside.
1: 2-5.
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0: Control, medic 3. There'll be no patient transport. Medic 3 is back in service. Is there any need for an ambulance anywhere in the city right now?
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0: 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We're in service. 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

0: 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I have a welfare check between Safeway and the search building in the grass area. There is simply a female, the person with a short orange buzz cut and a hoodie who is screaming and crying, unknown what's going on.
1: Copy. I'll be around.
0: Copy. Four and three, one.

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1: Captain, I tell you,

0: Medic 10, Prevention 11. Go ahead. I understand that you announced that you're on scene at Shattuck Way. If that's true, we have moved you inside the building where the restrooms are.
1: Medic 10 copies. We're just waiting on Medic 4 to get here for transport.

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0: Our subject is likely Cassandra Hagstrom. I saw her walking away from Safeway near Riverside.

City 834. 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She appeared to be fine and in no need of help. She didn't appear in distress. Code 12.

0: 47.
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0: Drive past Peterson Trailhead off of Glacier Highway. There's no major pieces of debris in the road, but there's a few branches that I can move off the shoulder. Other than that, no traffic hazard.
1: Copy.
2: One, 3, 1, 6. Would you look at call for service 926 and see if you want anything besides code 12?
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1: Shut up, Command, go ahead.
0: Medic 4 is transporting. 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Israel is back in service. Command is terminated.

0: 232 City. I'm attaching you to a traffic complaint. It's already occurred. Both parties would like a phone call about it. They were both animated.
1: Good morning. I will head to the sub to the call.
0: Okay.

0: 23.
1: Front main, go ahead.
0: Additionally, if you're not familiar with the second caller, who's going to be the ones listed in the notes, if you want to call dispatch, more information could be provided.
1: Copy.

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1: 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Go ahead.
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1: 10-4.

0: Med One, send a response to 2204 Raven Road for sick unknown. 2204 Raven Road. En route, send a response to 2204 Raven Road. Unknown apartment number described as the top right apartment. Correction, top right corner of the building. Caller was FaceTiming with a 26-year-old male, and the 26-year-old male's face was drooping, and his words were slurry. He said he didn't feel well and was having a hard time hearing. He said he was going to go to the ER, but has not shown up there. Last contact was about 10 minutes ago. The drooping observation was about 20 minutes ago.
1: Engine 11, copy.

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0: called back, or sorry, the caller called back and advised that the patient is a recreational drug user. He's afraid the patient may have been having an overdose, but he's not sure. I can serve PD if you'd like.
1: Control from command.
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1: Thanks for copy. 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
1: I'm good. Douglas, Lawson Creek, thank you.
0: Timber.

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0: Fred Meyer parking lot, Starbucks, and in front of the building for a welfare check on a female in a silver four-door sedan sitting hunched over with the door partially open. Fred Meyer, in front of Starbucks.
1: Okay. Copy. 10-4.

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0: That's Candace Meister's vehicle. She is currently standing in front of the store on her own. No one else is in the vehicle. Code 14.
1: Copy.
0: Two, three, four, copy, 10-8.

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Yeah, take on.

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0: At Grandma's feather bed for essentially a welfare check, possible 1096 issue. A female asked someone else to call for a ride to the hospital. I asked to speak to the person requesting a ride, and she said she has frostbite on her feet and hypothermia. When I asked for her name, she said it was Patsy Pat. When I asked for her real name, she disconnected the line after arguing for a moment.
1: Copy. I'll be in route. 7-4.

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0: 234.
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0: Copy. I will be 10-6 site.
1: Sir. 1723. I'm attaching you to a previous 1016 over a code 18 issue. Complainants requesting contact.
0: Yep.

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0: That could be it. I was talking to coworkers. He was no longer on scene.

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0: 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It's not coming back. I'm assuming that means it's expired. Give me a second and I'll figure it out.
1: It's a white Lexus.

0: 232, it is coming back to a white Lexus, and that the plate expired in June of 24. Chad.
1: 10-4, 10-36, Eagan by Gold Creek.